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2: 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Je refuse d'être une semelle. 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Nous refusons d'être des semelles. On ne deviendra pas des semelles.
3: Europe. Looking for Europe, find what you need. Look for Europe here now. Find Europe, what you look here now. Looking for what you need, do you need to look? Look for need to look. Looking need for looking here is now for you. Need to find what? What to you is Europe? Here now is Europe. Look, you need to need. Europe, need to know. Looking now, you looking. Need to look. Need to need. Need to find Europe. Found. Now what?
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I'm not hard to get, baby, I'm just hard to get. I see one red flag, then I just call it quits. Yeah, my heart turned cold, nigga, you the cause of it. Should've kept it real, but you was fraudulent. Yeah, everything you said, you just did the opposite. Yeah, every time you come around, you on that toxic shit. And I'm tired.